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0: 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And yes, you guys, a very, very, very, very special guest for today is coming to the studio. I can't wait for you guys to hear this very special interview. 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Oh my gosh, you guys, this is very special and I know you're gonna like it. We're gonna do the quick fire round, and this interview will just take 30 minutes. And I want you all to tune in, my munchies. 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

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And you know what, guys? We have many, many, many more for you. Because Big Shaq is in the house. 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

Moscato, it's Frizz in the bottle, it's Nicki, full throttle, it's all, oh. Swimming in the grotto, we winning in the lotto, we dipping in the pot of blue photo. Getting so good, it's dripping, I don't would get a ride in that engine that could go. Batman robbing it, bang, bang, cock.

And that was MK and Crystal for Dior. And yes, you guys, as promised, sweetest treat of the day is coming right up. We're ready to serve you all. The man, it's the man himself, Big Shaq, is joining me in a few minutes to crown. And don't forget to log in at Kick and Twitch to watch the stream, because we stream 24/7 and we're streaming right now. And I'm saying hi, giving you finger hearts all over the world. And yes, you're still tuned in at 102.75 Lunchbox Live with your favorite lunch buddy, Abby G.

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0: sing with it. I'm gonna sing with Queen. Who doesn't want to sing with Queen, right? And yes, you guys, it is final. We are serving the main dish in just a few minutes. Oh my gosh, have you already logged in to Kick and Twitch? If you haven't and you're already following me on IG, it's posted, the link is posted on my story. All you have to do is click the link so you can watch us right now. 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
1: Radio.

0: And that was number four, Home Wrecker. And all right, beautiful people of Phuket, my munchies, you already know what's coming, the thing that goes kra. Did I pronounce it correctly?
1: Yeah.
0: Joining us right now is the man who proved once and for all that man's not hot. The one, the only Big Shock. Welcome to Radio Red.
1: I appreciate that. It's nice to have you.
0: But did I, how do you pronounce it again? Skra.
1: Oh, the one that
0: skra. Yeah, I really love
1: scrap.
0: It.
1: Scrap, yeah. You go scrap. That's it. You know, scrap.
0: All right. Yeah. It's good to have you here in Thailand. Is it your first time in Thailand?
1: Second.
0: And
1: no, but
0: Phuket?
1: The first time I come on a cruise boat. So I didn't come off the boat.
0: Oh,
1: yes.
0: Okay.
1: But this is my first time on the land.
0: Really?
1: Yeah.
0: Okay.
1: On the land. Yeah.
0: And
1: so,
0: how are you finding Phuket
1: amazing.
0: So far?
1: I like Thailand. I love Thailand. The people are amazing. The food is sensational. The beach is amazing.
0: Oh, where have you been so far?
1: Patong.
0: Patong.
1: I've been Patong. Bang Tao.
0: Okay.
1: Rawai. Yeah, you know, like I've been exploring. So yeah, I like it a lot. It's good. I'm gonna come and stay.
0: Yes, you should.
1: Yeah, I'm gonna
0: for
1: stay.
0: Longer.
1: Yeah, I wanna do like a month here.
0: Yeah.
1: Yeah. Mm. I went to like the Muay Thai gym with the at Bang Tao.
0: Oh, okay.
1: Yeah. And I finished someone there. They thought that man was a joke thing. I just said
0: okay. Mm-hmm. Okay, let's go straight to my first question to you.
1: Talk to me.
0: If a heat wave hits Phuket, does that finally prove that man is man's heart?
1: Come on, babes. You know the answer to that. I'll never be baking.
0: Okay, so you haven't quit the music scene yet?
1: No. We just took a... I've just been in hibernation.
0: Oh,
1: yes.
0: What is it?
1: Hibernation.
0: Yes. Okay.
1: I've been in hibernation. You know, sometimes God blesses you with things and you got to make sure sometimes you got to take a step back,
0: mm-hmm.
1: reevaluate, and then you come again. You understand? So right now I'm educated, rejuvenated, and concentrated like orange
0: okay.
1: juice. I'm ready for them.
0: Okay.
1: Yeah.
0: And also, I'm curious about what is the Burstment Gang?
1: Burstment Gang. Oh, Burstment Gang is like a movement. It comes mm-hmm. from the word... not burstment, but burstment gang comes from the word reimbursement, right?
0: Okay.
1: You know when you get reimbursed.
0: Yes.
1: But what it is that we're not waiting for nothing.
0: Mm-hmm.
1: You know, we're just going to take ours. So whatever you're doing,
0: right.
1: If you're getting yours and you're a go-getter, you're a part of Burstment Gang. Like you're a disc jockey right now. You're presenting
0: mm-hmm.
1: a lovely, amazing. You're Burstment Gang. You go to school and you're going to, you know, you're getting your grades. You're Burstment Gang. You work at the phone shop. You're Burstment Gang.
0: Oh.
1: You understand?
0: All right.
1: Anybody that's
0: okay.
1: doing their thing is Burstment Gang. We're all one big family. You understand? Burstment Gang!
0: All right. Well,
1: I know,
0: good.
1: Blow the radio.
0: Good to know about that. I also want to know, what kind of food have you already tried here in Thailand?
1: What kind of food have I tried? You know what? What Thai food have I tried? The noodles. Noodles. What Thai food have I tried, big man?
0: Pan Thai. Yeah.
1: That's what I've
0: tried.
1: Did
0: you like it?
1: It was sensational.
0: Okay.
1: It was sensational. That's what I've tried. But you know what? I always try to keep it safe
0: mm-hmm.
1: when I travel. I stick
0: oh,
1: to the
0: yeah.
1: the salmon,
0: mm-hmm.
1: beef, and the chicken.
0: Strict diet. All right.
1: You can't go. Man's been training.
0: All right. And aside from... you haven't tried Muay Thai here.
1: No. I tried Muay Thai. Bang Tao.
0: Oh, okay.
1: At the gym here in Bang Tao.
0: So that's one of the activities you've tried.
1: It's been amazing. I'm telling you, I'm coming back. There was the coach. The coach, he hurt my toe. The coach hurt my toe when I was kicking him.
0: Mm-hmm.
1: So I told him, I'm going to come back and I'm going to deal with him.
0: Okay.
1: I'm going to deal with him.
0: All right.
1: Honestly.
0: And promise you're going to come back.
1: I promise
0: here
1: you.
0: Here in the beautiful
1: Listen,
0: island.
1: You don't understand.
0: Mm-hmm.
1: The people here are amazing. The weather is beautiful.
0: Mm-hmm.
1: The sun is like there's so much nice stuff here. Like
0: mm-hmm.
1: you understand? So Thailand, I feel at home.
0: Yes.
1: I feel at home. You know,
0: for
1: I,
0: sure,
1: I,
0: for
1: I feel
0: sure.
1: at home. So like
0: that's what I felt too. That's why the first time I went here was just also for a vacation. And then I decided I gotta quit my job and then live
1: man.
0: Here.
1: Yeah. Man. So big up everyone that's in Thailand, you know. I love you a lot differently. You don't know the thing.
0: Okay, and you've done lots of activities. How about massages? Have you tried the Thai massage?
1: Yeah. They did the Thai massage.
0: Really? Okay. Yeah, yeah. Did you like it?
1: Yeah, they clip
0: so hard.
1: Listen, I'm gonna when I leave here, I'm gonna go and do a manicure, pedicure, and then they're gonna do a massage. You know?
0: Okay.
1: So I'm ready for them, honestly.
0: All right. And if you could give a message to the Thai people, what would it be?
1: Thank you. A message to all the Thai people, thank you. I appreciate the love. You know, every time I'm walking in the streets, it's a lot of love when I see them. So big up you lot, you know, big up everybody that's here. It's bare love. And I can't wait to come back. And, you know, we're going to do this properly. But I said I have to come and check in. You know, yeah. Radio Red, we have to check in. You know,
0: okay.
1: IBB, we have to check in.
0: Well, but we're very thankful for you being gracious to your time.
1: Come on. We have to check in. But yeah, to the Thai people, I love you lot. Thank you. You know, they've embraced me and I feel like I'm one of you. Kapung krap.
0: Love that. Okay. And I'm also curious, what's your favorite cartoon?
1: My favorite cartoon? That's a good question, you know. Favorite cartoon. There's a cartoon I used to watch called Hey Arnold. You know about that?
0: I'm not sure, but yeah. I think I've heard that.
1: In the UK, we used to watch something called Hey Arnold. But you might know, like, I like Tom and Jerry as well.
0: Tom and Jerry, yeah.
1: Old school. Tom and Jerry, Cartoon Network.
0: Very nostalgic for me.
1: SpongeBob SquarePants.
0: Okay.
1: With his square head. SpongeBob, you know SpongeBob?
0: SpongeBob, yeah, okay.
1: Yeah, SpongeBob, yeah.
0: I like Patrick more.
1: You like Patrick? Mm-hmm. Yeah, SpongeBob.
0: Okay, and if Man's Not Hot was released today, what line would go viral on TikTok?
1: It's going viral at the moment, love. It's crazy, it's doing it right now. They're doing a mad version. My brother Jerry, what's the thing called? Jerry, man like Jerry! Yeah, anyway, it's going viral again now.
0: Oh,
1: it's like
0: okay.
1: I don't know. They just keep doing like snippets of it and taking different things and chopping it up and
0: content creators have been using
1: listen,
0: it.
1: Okay. It's going viral. Like, I see one yesterday, literally it come out. I think the song's coming out today.
0: Okay.
1: And it's got like 300,000 creations.
0: What?
1: Yeah, it's crazy.
0: All right.
1: It's not even released that. Like. Man like Jerry. I think that's his name anyway. Big up yourself, innit?
0: Okay. And I heard you're entering the next chapter of your life. What is it all about?
1: The next chapter of the life, my life is all about elevation.
0: Elevation.
1: Growth. Mm-hmm. We call this chapter Elevation Station.
0: Elevation Station.
1: Mm-hmm.
0: Okay. Mm-hmm. And also, I know you're good at freestyle. Could you care to drop one for us?
1: Oh, yeah. No, we're going to drop something. We're definitely going to drop something for you lot. 100%. But you know what? We recorded something yesterday, funny enough, with the Southside Phuket boys and Eno.
0: Uh-huh.
1: You know, I sent it to you. I don't know if you got it, but, you know, I want to big up all the Southside Phuket, the boys, and big up Freddie, the whole gang, the whole family. We recorded something. I want you lot to play that first because I think it's only right that since we're here, we got to play that first before we drop something. Can we do
0: all
1: that?
0: All right. Let's do it.
1: Come on. We got to do that.
0: All right, you guys. It's... How do you pronounce it? Wador?
1: Yeah, they say Wador.
0: Wador featuring Southside Phuket.
1: Wador.
0: Eno V Clean.
1: Yeah, this is the clean version.
0: Oh, sorry. The clean version.
1: The clean version. Man's cleansed.
0: Eno V.
1: We're in the heaven thing, not the earth thing.
0: All right.
1: Yeah.
0: Here
1: the
0: you
1: clean
0: go.
1: Version.
0: Wador.
2: Hey. 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

0: You don't know. 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It's a Thailand thing. We love you, Lord.
1: Alright, now we're jamming, now we're dancing, bouncing inside the studio.
2: Come on.
1: Alright. It's on, okay. Alright, like that, we'll be coming back for you after we do the quick fire round. And yes, but before that, that song, tell us a bit about it.
2: You know what, big up the Southside Phuket, the family over there. You know what I'm saying? My brothers. You know what it is? We was in a studio. I had to go and record something.
1: Mm-hmm.
2: Then the sound engineer, we told him, listen, I want to do something with some of the Thai rappers. I want to link up with some of the Thai rappers. And then, yeah, boom, Freddie came, linked up with Freddie. Freddie brought the whole gang through. Actually, no, do you know what? He showed me and my manager some videos.
1: Mm-hmm.
2: And I was like, yeah, these are hard. Then obviously I think he told Freddie.
1: Mm-hmm.
2: Freddie's like the OG there.
1: Okay.
2: So then Freddie came to a session because I came to just come record something the next day. Then the whole gang, I said, listen, I want to do something with the whole gang. So there was like 12 of us in the studio.
1: Really? Okay.
2: We're just chopping it up. And we just said, yeah, we've got to do something just for Thailand.
1: And just last night you recorded
2: this? Last night, a couple hours.
1: Wow,
2: I haven't even slept.
1: Fresh.
2: Man's got crust in my eyes. Yes, you know, I haven't even slept. I didn't sleep, literally. We just chopped it up. We shot the video last night too.
1: Mm-hmm.
2: And we're going to release the video. We don't even know what we're going to call it. We might call it What The, like, you know.
1: What The, okay.
2: Yeah.
1: And do you have a date, a release date for the video?
2: No, do you know what is? We're going to just drop it one of these days.
1: We'll be waiting for it.
2: Yeah. We're just going to release it.
1: It's already in the playlist. We're going to be playing this.
2: Thighs
1: are bouncing to it.
2: Yeah. No, love for that. I'm sure them lot would like that. So, big up Southside Phuket and Eno. You don't know the thing. Big up, man.
1: Okay, and are you ready for the quick fire round?
2: Let's do it.
1: But have you been to Bangkok?
2: Bangkok? Yeah, I've been to Bangkok, but I didn't go on the land.
1: I'll skip the first one.
2: Yeah.
1: Pad Thai or curry?
2: Ooh, depends on what curry, but Pad Thai.
1: Okay, cats or dogs?
2: Dogs.
1: Favorite song to sing in the shower?
2: 1,000 miles.
1: Thousand
2: miles.
1: 1,000 miles.
2: Mm.
1: Favorite Thai dish?
2: Favorite Thai dish? What's my favorite Thai dish that I've eaten? Oh, yeah. At my hotel, that's what I've been eating. Salmon fried rice.
1: Oh, okay.
2: Crazy. Yeah.
1: All right. Beaches or mountains in Thailand?
2: Ooh, beaches.
1: Have you ever tried durian?
2: Nope.
1: Will you try it in the future?
2: What's durian?
1: the smelly one. The fruit. The famous fruit.
2: Man's not on that. I haven't tried it.
1: Okay. Yeah. And what's the most beautiful place you've seen in Thailand?
2: What's the most beautiful place I've seen in Thailand? Oh, that's a hard question, you know, babe.
1: It is.
2: Most beautiful place I've seen everywhere.
1: Okay.
2: The beaches, I think for me, the beaches are the most beautiful. The water, yeah. Like yesterday we was on the water, it's amazing.
1: Next time you go here, you should do an island hopping.
2: Yeah, therefore I'm on that, 100%.
1: Okay, and three items you bring on a desert island?
2: Three items I'd bring on a desert island. Vaseline or Carmex for my lips, because I don't like dry lips. Toothpaste, because I don't want my breath to smell. And water, because I don't want to be thirsty.
1: All right, and what's your dream destination?
2: Dream destination, Maldives.
1: Maldives. Okay, spiciest thing you've ever eaten in Thailand?
2: Spiciest thing I've ever eaten in Thailand? I haven't had no... Ooh, spice. What did I eat that spicy? The curry, innit? Yeah, the curry. We had some curry. Yeah, the curry was mad.
1: Okay, would you prefer night markets or floating markets?
2: Floating markets.
1: Street food or fancy Thai restaurant?
2: Fancy Thai restaurant. I'm not trying to get Thai belly.
1: Okay. What's your go-to lazy dinner?
2: Go-to lazy dinner? That's a very good question. Very good. Nando's in the UK.
1: What is it?
2: Nando's. Yeah, Nando's
1: is it fast
2: in the UK.
1: Food?
2: Yeah, it's like they cook it. It's fast, medium food.
1: Okay.
2: Yeah, medium.
1: And if you could eat only one food for the rest of your life, what would it be?
2: Chicken.
1: All right.
2: What's Man's a chickatarian. Morning, afternoon, evening, chicken.
1: Chicken.
2: I know. Plantain.
1: Plantain.
2: Plant. You know plantain?
1: No.
2: You haven't had plantain? You're missing out, babe.
1: Okay, I got to research about it.
2: Yeah.
1: All right, do you have any favorite Thai word?
2: Yeah. Kotong.
1: Kapun ka.
2: Kapun krap.
1: Yeah, kapun krap for guys.
2: Yeah.
1: Oh, great. What's the first job you ever had?
2: Vodafone. Vodafone.
1: What is it?
2: I worked at Vodafone, the phone shop provider, Vodafone.
1: Oh, okay. And if you have a choice of to have superpower, what is your superpower choice and why?
2: Ooh, superpower. Ooh, superpower. That's a good question. If I had one superpower, I'd want to make sure everybody has water and food.
1: Oh, wow. That's a good one. Mm. And what's the stupidest dare you've ever agreed to?
2: Man don't agree to Dez. I don't agree to no Dez.
1: Okay. What's your most used emoji?
2: This
1: maybe
2: one.
1: Oh, the laughing emoji.
2: Yeah.
1: Okay. And if you were a CEO of the world for a day, what's one rule you would implement?
2: If I was the CEO of the world for a day, everybody needs to chill out.
1: Love it.
2: They're too stressed. Everyone's too stressed. Everyone needs to just relax. Relax, take a chill pill, enjoy yourself.
1: Chill pill.
2: Yeah, just enjoy yourself.
1: Okay.
2: You get what I'm saying? Not everybody gets to breathe.
1: So, all right. I love that. Chillax, everyone.
2: Everybody should chillax.
1: And would you rather travel to the past or to the future?
2: The past I can't change, so we got to go to the future.
1: Okay, and who is the most inspirational person in your life?
2: The most inspirational person in my life right now, probably my nephew.
1: Okay.
2: My nephew is a baby because every time I see him, I just think, you know what? I'm going to make sure that I can show him how to do things in the right way.
1: Aw, that's sweet.
2: Yeah. Otak Carol.
1: Okay, how about the theme song of your life?
2: The theme song of my life? That's a good question. What's the theme song of my life? That's a good question.
1: You should have a theme song of your life.
2: You know what? I don't have that, but I'll give it to Pharrell. Happy.
1: Happy. Okay.
2: Man's happy.
1: And when was the last time you cried?
2: The last time I cried, when I got food poisoning.
1: Okay. And the last thing that made you happy?
2: Standing next to you.
1: Okay. And if you can live anywhere in the world, where would it be?
2: Yeah, I should say Thailand, didn't it?
1: But yes, definitely.
2: As you say Thailand, if I could live anywhere in the world, where would it be? Anywhere that there's sun, family, and love, I'll be there.
1: Okay, lastly, what's the little thing that you are thankful for today?
2: Breathing. Every day that I'm breathing, I'm thankful. Mm-hmm. Every single day. You know what I'm saying? A lot of people are breathing and they just think that, oh, like, you're breathing but you're angry. Dickhead, can I say that? I can't say that. My bad. But man's breathing, but then you're upset about stupid things like your food's taking long to come. Come on, bruv. You know what I'm saying? So,
1: all right. Yeah, breathing. Thank you so much, Big Shaq. So, we're going to go to the freestyle now.
2: Oh, yeah, we can do that. Oh, you want to do that, yeah? Yeah, we can run that. We can run that. Let's do it.
1: You ready?
2: Yeah.
1: Okay.
2: I'm always ready.
1: All right, let's hit it.

0: How are you? Are you right? Yeah.
1: We got the big man inside. You don't play in the headphones?
0: Alright, cool. You don't play in the headphones, so man's just gonna.

0: Broski's coming in, producer. We're producing. All right. These things happen to the best of the best. Sometimes, you understand? It happens to the best of the best. You just gotta make sure you get the thing right. Once you get it right, it's all right. Oh, we're still on air, yeah? Big up all the listeners that are locked in right now. Big up everybody, wherever you are, whatever you're doing. Hold tight yourself.
1: All right, and yes, we've got some technical difficulties, but don't worry because we'll be fixing it in a few minutes. And yes, Thailand. What are you excited to visit when you go back?
0: When I go back, what, when I leave the studio?
1: Mm-hmm.
0: Yeah, when I leave the studio, I want to go and take a walk along Patong Beach.
1: Okay.
0: Yeah, I want to go Patong Beach quickly, walk along there. I want to go there and I just want to get a nice fresh mango juice.
1: Okay.
0: Yeah, you know me, I'm a very simple man.
1: Mm-hmm.
0: I like the simple stuff. I'm gonna get a nice mango juice. Once I get the mango juice, then I wanna go there and go and just cut my nails, cut my toes, let them massage me.
1: Okay.
0: Clean my shoulders, and then yeah, you know, those are the things that I'm looking forward to.
1: I like that simple choice forward
0: yeah,
1: to.
0: Yeah, no, simple.
1: Yeah.
0: Yesterday I was on a boat ride and mm-hmm. that was amazing. You get me? But today, I just want to go out there and just go and see what's really good over there. You understand?
1: Yeah.
0: Yeah.
1: And
0: what about you? What do you like doing here? Because you said you're from the Philippines, yeah?
1: Yes, also the beaches. I like to visit the beaches.
0: You like visiting the beaches?
1: Go on a boat trip as well.
0: Yeah?
1: Yes, because there's a lot of beautiful islands here that I haven't explored yet.
0: Okay.
1: Because I always work.
0: Okay.
1: So whenever I have a chance, I always go to the beach.
0: Go to the beach?
1: And there's lots of beautiful, amazing coffee shops here.
0: Is it?
1: Well, yes.
0: Yeah.
1: With like a cliff view, sea view. There's a lot, yeah.
0: Where they at?
1: One thing, we've got the Cozy Cafe.
0: Cozy Cafe, okay.
1: Maybe just 20 minutes away from here.
0: Okay.
1: And also the Hidden Cafe.
0: Mm-hmm.
1: Those two are my favorites.
0: Cozy Cafe.
1: Yeah, you can just chill out there for like 30 minutes and then grab your drink and then enjoy the beautiful view.
0: Okay, Cozy Cafe. I need to go check it out.
1: Yeah.
0: Yeah, no, I don't think I've been to the cafe. We ain't been to no cafe, have we? Yeah, no, we ain't been to no cafe. I want to go to a cafe. That would be nice.
1: And have you already tried a Thai milk tea?
0: A Thai?
1: Thai milk tea.
0: Nah. I need to try that.
1: Yeah.
0: Do you know what it is? Since I've been here, I had the opportunity to do a lot of the things
1: mm-hmm.
0: that I would have wanted to do because we was here literally just recording, filming, you get me? But now, when I come back the next time, I'm going to come and I'm going to vibe. So you got to give me the recommendations.
1: Tell the listeners.
0: Tell the listeners that we need the recommendations. You know what I'm saying?
1: Message him for all the recommendations. Because as for me, I'm literally know nothing compared to them, especially the locals.
0: Yeah.
1: I haven't explored much yet.
0: You haven't explored much?
1: I haven't been to Pattaya. I haven't been to Koh Samui. And those are the beautiful places that I really want to visit.
0: Okay.
1: And Chiang Mai as well.
0: I heard about Chiang Mai.
1: Oh my gosh, that's one of my bucket list.
0: Yeah, Chiang Mai?
1: Yes, okay. They've got this like magical place that I really want to visit.
0: In Chiang Mai?
1: Yeah.
0: Okay, how far is Chiang Mai from here?
1: Okay, we ready?
0: I heard that, she heard me still. I am
1: a nigga. Okay, I think we are ready now. Right?
0: Okay, that's in the headphones.
1: There it is, okay.
0: You can turn it up a little bit. But we're in the headphones now. Okay.
1: There it is.
0: Alright.
1: We're gonna go reload
2: that. Just like that. When someone comes up and says something like, I am a god,
0: right.
2: Everybody says, who does he think he is? I just told you who I thought I was. A god. I just told you. That's who I think I am. Would have been better if I had a song that said, I

0: the lens. Throwback. Hey, see me pull up in the Benz. We lean back. Me and them still friends. Throwback. I'm still good on the ends. Believe that. The phone locked off. Technical difficulties, so the beat stopped. But you don't know the thing. It's been a beautiful session. Don't watch that, big man. You've been amazing. You've been amazing. You've been amazing. You understand? You just wanted to give them something like.
1: Who does he think he is?
0: Big up everybody that's locked in.
2: All
0: right,
2: beautiful people of Phuket. That was some freestyle from our man, Big Shaq. Mm-hmm. And once again, thank you so much for gracing us with your time. I know you have lots of plans, but you still came to us.
0: No, we had to come and show love real quick.
2: Yes, thank you for showing us some love for today.
0: Of course.
2: And I'm so happy I get to meet you.
0: Same, likewise.
2: Okay, and we'll be waiting for your comeback here in Thailand, in Phuket. Hey,
0: we're back. Big Shakalato, we're signing out. I appreciate you. Big up Abby G all the time. Radio Red, you don't know. Love, yeah? Respect.
2: All right, my munchies. See you tomorrow. Same time, same place, same frequency. You all know what it is. 102.75 on your FM dial.

0: Miss you. I miss you. Miss you. Miss you. Missing Abby G right now. Where's she gone? She's like, oh, she's dived out of the studio for a quick break. What was that? You missed out if you weren't here in the Sound Lounge on the Radisson Red, Patong Beach. We just had Big Shark in the studio dropping some licks, dropping his new tune that he's done with Southside Phuket, and much more. There's more in store later on. You'll be catching me from 3 on the Drive to Red. It's Dan J. And Abby, we'll be back with you in a little minute. Oh, wow. What a morning already. And don't forget, right now as we speak, if you get yourself up to the 7th floor, you can join in with the weigh-in for ADCC. That is the tournament that's happening this weekend. And we've got the cookout. Told you, what low season happens right here at the Red Radisson Patong Beach.
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And that was some Ama Piana treats for you, my munchies. All right. And for those who just tuned in, you can always, always rewatch the interview at Kick and Twitch. 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Okay, and also don't forget our beautiful, beautiful website at is www.radioredphuket.com. And yes, it's time to check out the Billboard Hot 100. Let's start off with number 10. We've got Dracula, Tame Impala, and Jenny. Number 9, we've got I Can't Love You Anymore, Ella Langley, and Morgan Wallen. Number 8, newest track from Drake, Shebang. Number 7, we've got So Easy. I think it's so easy to fall in love. Yes, Olivia Dean. And then number 6, we've got Man, I Need Olivia Dean. Number 5, I Just Might, Bruno Mars. Number 4, Be Her, Ella Langley. Number 3, also newest track from Drake's newest album, Janis STFU. Number 2, still kicking on top of the charts, Choosing Texas, Ella Langley. And of course, new release from Ariana Grande, her newest song from her newest album that will be released July 31. We've got Hate That I Made You Love Me. And yes, you're still tuned in at 102.75 Lunchbox Live with your favorite lunch buddy, Abby G, always serving you something to chew on, music, talk, and more.

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Man, I watch my body like say them, I watch a match, yeah. Anything him said, them girl, I do it like it's tax.

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And that was Leanne Thomas for Mutt. And yes, you guys, it has been the end of today's episode of Lunchbox Live and this week's episode of Lunchbox Live. 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

0: Woo, woo, woo, woo, woo, woo, what a day. Stormzy Fire Babe there. It is a Friday. It's fun day right here at Rad Madison. Big shout out to you with the hat. Awesome. Enjoy your holiday, man. Enjoy your holiday. Super cool. Love that we're in the lobby of the hotel. Absolutely amazing. We've got some weighing going on upstairs. What's a weighing? Well, a weighing is where people go and stand on scales and take pictures. Why are we doing that? Well, I'm going to tell you more about that in a little while. But what happened with our RBG today? Oh, my life. A pair of us are like, oh, literally thrown out. The day's gone. I'm packing up. I'm going home. It's finished. We've done everything we need to do today. No, no, no. We're going to keep the show going. We're going to keep it live. But we've had our own little treat today. We've had some live emceeing in the studio already, and we haven't even got into the sort of late hours shows where we have the DJs like Tai Chi couple with King Toxic, where you'd normally expect that kind of thing to happen. Yeah, we have Big Shaq in the studio. A really big shout out to all the boys, the team that made it happen. Fola, Xavier, Jonathan, all the crew, absolutely awesome. Sorry if I got your name, cameraman. I'm sorry. It always happens, doesn't it, behind the scenes stuff. Sorry about that. Sorry. But Big Shaq was in the studio. Really, really cool. And because we just had a drop from Stormzy with Fire Babe, we might as well. I'm going to be cheeky. This isn't released yet, but it was dropped for the first time here on Radio Red, for the first time on radio anywhere in the world, right here at the Red Radisson. Yes, it is. Hudor with Big Shaq, Southside Phuket, Inno and Inno. Really cool. And this is a clean version, so it's good for radio, so I'm told. But anyway, enjoy the bit of Thai emceeing and UK emceeing across the globe. Collab is probably the best way to put it, I think. Anyway, because there's no ocean between us. Just a massive land. And 16 hours, that's how long it's going to take him to get back today. They squeezed it in. They managed to get here today. And I'm really, really grateful. Big Shaq, Hudor, Southside Phuket, Inno. Check it out. Second time. I won't be cheeky, boys. I won't play it all the time. But, you know, might as well.
1: Hey, I'm just saying, Cap. Hey, I'm luck. Hey. Hey. 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

0: You don't know. Big Shakalato. It's a Thailand thing. We love you, lot. Ra!
1: I love that. Absolutely love that. I'm so happy. They dropped that for the first time. They said anywhere. Yeah, you can tell we had to like crank it up a little bit because it hasn't been to the studio mix and mastered yet. They've got all that to do when they get back to the UK, which is there on a flight today to do that. So, and you'll be able to see the post on YouTube for sure. They might do some Instagram stuff as well. Big Shaq on Instagram. There's a tag on our Instagram. That is at Radio Red Phuket. From the Lunchbox live show this morning. Fresh release. Cut here in Phuket in the studio. Going to be remastered. And then there's going to be a video put together as well. Going to be some fun from our studio, I'm sure with all the technical difficulties that we experience, especially when we're trying to do the freestyle, that there's going to be some comical moments on the YouTube for sure, because you know Big Shaq is a alter ego of a man called Michael Dapper, who is a comedian. He's a comedian by trade, has multiple characters. And he's really, really, really, really funny guy. So I don't know Thai enough to know what they're saying in that song, but I'm sure by some of the responses of some of the staff here in the hotel, that song's quite funny. That's quite funny. And I think it's going to be a bit of an international sensation. I can guess so. I'm sure that we're going to be hearing more of it and people are going to see a lot of it once it gets released on YouTube, which will be coming soon. So as soon as they release it, we'll let you know. And a big shout out and thanks again to Big Shaq and all the fam. Now, get into a bit of Ragatin, get you in the mood for something. I'm going to tell you what that something is as we get into it. This is The Drive to Red. I'm Dan J, Red Radisson, Patong Beach. The heart of Patong. And we are the Pulse of Phuket on 102.75.

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Yes, yes, yes. More of that. There's going to be plenty of that tonight with Tribal City, because the boys are back in town. Yes, they are. They're back on the rhythm and track. That is Tai Chi and King Toxic. If you can't wait to get your fill. However, it's not only that, is it, this weekend? No. Because on Sunday, we've got the Carnival Cookout. Before then, we've got Strictly Blazing on the ones and twos, spinning up that tropical heat in the afternoon, getting you ready to spice things up for your evening on a Sunday right here on the seventh floor, because we're going to be heating it up there in the living room with the Carnival Cookout. Yes, the Carnival Cookout is coming to the Red Radisson Patong Beach. We're going to be having, there's five vendors confirmed already, possibly six. It's all arts and crafts, so things like jewellery and pottery and all those kind of things going to be up there. And then inside the living room itself, you'll be able to embrace and enjoy the amazing vibes. Some Afro, some Afrobeats, some reggae, some hip-hop, some R&B. We're going to be broadcasting it all live, and we've got the lineup all set up. So it's going to be DJ Fineapple kicking things off, Tribal City right in the middle. And then at the end of the night, we've got DJ Mustang. Yes, so cool. Three sets of performances from 7. Mustang's getting on the decks at 11. We should be wrapping up about 12. But, you know, if you're all having fun, we can keep the bar open a little bit longer because we are legally allowed. So, therefore, we might have another DJ jump on. I'm pretty sure we might just do. That is Carnival Cookout right here at the Red Radisson on the Red Road. Which road? Ramjai Road. In the heart of Patong. Get yourself up to the seventh floor on Sunday. But there's another reason to be here. You might as well book a room. I'm just saying, you might as well book a room. We've got discounts on rooms at the moment for the whole month, like 2,666 baht for a night. You might as well just come here tomorrow, book a room and stay for the weekend. Why not? Because we've got something exciting happening that they've just finished the weigh-in now, so I'm going to tell you more about that in a little bit. Now for some Kalani folded. I'm not telling you to fold somebody else's clothes, but you might as well fold your own and get yourself over to the Red Radisson Patong Beach.

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golden. We've had a golden day already, haven't we? We've had a few stars in and around the building and in the studio. Yeah, we had one star in the studio by RBG this morning. We got some stars in their craft, been in and out the hotel already today. We've got some superstars in the world of BJJ and jiu-jitsu. It's not kung fu, is it? Judo. That was the word I was looking for. Judo and Aikido and all of that. Yes, it is the ADCC tournament that is happening on the seventh floor. On the seventh floor tonight. Tonight. And afterwards, there's going to be a bit of an after party. Yes, it is. It is. It's going to be it's just going to be an amazing day. It's going to be an awesome day. I'm looking forward to it. All starts at 10 o'clock. The Kiddiwinks are starting the tournament off. There's two mats out, and the little ones are from as young as six.

0: from as young as six, competing in the ADCC tournament, start things off nice and early, and then it gets all the way into the super heavyweights. Like, this is what I've been told anyway. They're like monsters of men who will be throwing each other, and ladies as well, because it is a unisex tournament, throwing each other around the mat, and they're trying to pin each other down or throw them actually out of the ring to win the competition that's going on all day long. The competition finishes at 6, there'll be a few award ceremonies, and then there's an after party at 7, and it's all happening on the 7th floor. Yeah, it's going to be on the 7th floor. It's going to be an absolutely epic day. I'm so looking forward to it. It's our first ever live sports event, and it's all getting streamed on the Tinterweb. It's all getting streamed on the YouTube and all of that. So we'll be streaming it as well on Kick and Twitch. And we've got a host of DJs, one of them of which has just messaged me now to say, hello, I've arrived into Phuket from Singapore. It is DJ Triaz. You're going to be hearing a lot of him over the weekend because he's going to be jumping on the decks during the tournament. He's going to be jumping on the decks in the after party, and then he's going to be jumping on the decks on Sunday as well for a bit of an interview and a chinwag, getting us all familiar with him, his style, his art, his craft as a DJ. Super stoked to have him here. Super looking forward to having him in the studio as well. Do you know why? Because we've been trying to do it, and it's not the first time he's been in Phuket, but we missed it last time. Just didn't fit the schedule. So he is going to be jumping in the studio with us. But you're hearing first, at ADCC tomorrow at 1 o'clock. That starts nice and early though. So if you're an early riser and you like a good bit of sport, then you can get yourself to the Red Radisson Batong Beach and come and join the tournament. Watch it. It's going to be fun. It looks absolutely epic. Everything I've seen on the videos and all of that looks amazing. We weren't able to make it to the last one at Phuket Town. Kind of wanted to go and see some of it at least. It's a proper lit, there's a nice crowd, and we're looking forward to doing that here at the Red Radisson as well. Come and join the party. And if you're a guest in the hotel, just go upstairs to the 7th floor, nice and easy. Go upstairs to the 7th floor. If you live in and around Batong and you can hear me on the microphone, just go up to the 7th floor tomorrow, go and watch the tournament. It's going to be absolutely epic. It really, really is. That's just one of the great things you can do this weekend. More great things happening in the studio tonight. But for now, we're going to get into a classic 90s track from Fatboy Slim. Keep it locked, keep it loaded, and keep it red, baby.
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1: We can give you anything you like right here at the Red Listen Red, within reason, of course, and legally as well, legally obliging. We've got loads and loads of excitement for you, though, haven't we? We have. It's low season, supposedly. I don't know about that. There's guests checking into the hotel and see them at the moment. We just had 150 wrestlers go up and down to from the ground floor to the seventh floor and back again, because they're all getting their pictures taken whilst they're on scales, of all things, because of the tournament that's happening tomorrow. Yes, there's 150 contestants at the ADCC tomorrow. It's going to be cool. It's going to be amazing. It's going to be red hot, actually. It is the Red Radisson, after all, and there's going to be wrestling all day long, and it is free entry to go and join and watch some live sport. Talking about sport, didn't the football start? Did football, the footy, the soccer, the World Cup, Mexico, what was that all about? Wow. Okay, yeah, so it started, the FIFA World Cup has started, and you can catch that live, you can catch it at Hooters. And it's fun day today. So Hooters are televising a lot of the games early morning as well. You can get up early and go to Hooters and get your breakfast and watch some footy, some soccer. Why not? Where are you going? That's the missus. Where are you going? The wife's going, where are you going? And you're like, oh, I'm just going to go and watch the footy at Hooters. You don't tell that bit though, innit? And then get some breakfast and some cold frothy refreshments, if that's your thing. They do serve coffee as well, you know. They don't just do the all like small glasses with the salt and the lime and all that, you know, if you need that first thing in the morning, or maybe you haven't gone to sleep yet and the breakfast is the way to finish the day off with some footy, you know what I mean. So anyway, soccer started. You can also get that at the Drunken Leprechaun. There is a host of games that are going to be televised at the Drunken Leprechaun. Go and see Patrick. He is a man. He is a proper cool guy. Always says to me, top of the morning. No, he doesn't actually. But he does say good morning in an Irish accent, because he is from Ireland. And we're going to get him in the studio at some point when things calm down a little bit. To have him an interview with our Abbey G. So many exciting things happening, though. And the best way to stay in touch with what we're getting up to is on Instagram, both at the Red Radisson Hotel.Phuket or at Radio Red Phuket. And then the website as well. .com.

0: Yeah, you know I got these blah. This there boom shakalaka make you wanna smack your mama, you know? I'ma put that bitch in sports mode and ride until I can't no more. Happy wishing you was my only, you feel me? I ain't lazy like them other baby. I back them ain't doing nothing but laying on their backs. I don't even think you can handle it.
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0: Everybody at the bar getting tipsy. They will be, won't they? When they're watching the 40, they will be with the soccer. And it's not the only thing you can, the only place you can enjoy some Hooters chicken wings. They got all you can eat on a Wednesday, but it's not Wednesday today. It's Friday. It's fun day. They got all kinds of things going on and promotions, including the Night Owl. The Night Owl, two plates for the price of one, and you can mix and match as well. Ask the girls about that after 11 o'clock in the at night. No, that finishes at 2 a.m. You won't be able to get two plates of breakfast for the 40. Sorry. Yeah, the girls are also going to be dishing out some hot, spicy chicken wings and some other finger-licking delights at the Carnival Cookout on Sunday up on the 7th floor. So you don't even have to go to Hooters this week to enjoy some great Hooters. But then most of the week you don't, because you could just get a grab, you know, you could do something like that. Anyway, 7th floor, we're going to be doing the Carnival Cookout. The Carnival Cookout is happening. Tribal City, Fineapple Tribal City and DJ Mustang bringing the beats. And there's an arts and crafts fair. That's not all. That is just on Sunday. Tomorrow, 150 contestants battling it out on mats. Yeah, it's the ADCC. That is happening all day. And then there's an after party as well, which I believe is kind of open to the public if you want to go and enjoy. And guess where all that is? Oh yeah, it's upstairs as well. It's all the way up those 7 flights of stairs. It can be hot getting up there. No, there are elevators. You can go and join them if you so much want to and wish to. It's going to be a good day. It's going to be a great day. I'm really looking forward to it. And today is a good day. Big Shaq. Man's not hot unless he eats them chicken wings. I'm sorry, I had to put that in there. RIBG had a Big Shaq in the studio, actually known as Michael Dapper, a stand-up sketch comedian, and one of his characters, Big Shaq, was in the studio today, and he dropped his track that he's recorded with local talent here in Phuket. Southside Phuket and Inov, they performed with him. It's absolutely awesome. And we had the first global release of the track right here on our radio station, played across the whole of Phuket. Not once, but twice, because I did it as well, cheekily. But yeah, we were using the studio. He dropped it with our ABG, as well as a freestyle. There will be a video on YouTube coming. That's on our YouTube. But we're waiting for them to drop their videos from their tour here and when they actually release the track itself. So it's kind of an embargo, but they've just got on a plane back to the UK, so they're going to be chopping, cutting and mixing and editing everything, and you should be able to get something on YouTube very, very soon, and very, very funny indeed. I'm really looking forward to it. He's been at Elephant Sanctuary, he's been all kinds of places. I think I can say that because like everyone who comes to Phuket has to go to the Elephant Sanctuary at least once, don't they? So but yeah, it's going to be really, really good. And it's going to be great for the island as well, because this guy has a massive following. And I mean a massive following. On his Instagram, it's 1.7 or something million people. But YouTube videos regularly get about 6.5 million views. So it's going to be great for all of us. What is also great is a good time at Hooters. I'm going to drop that again. You can enjoy your time at Hooters today. And one of the regular tunes that they play on Hooters is this one. I'm going to be back in the next hour to tell you everything that's going on in the Sound Lounge and on the radio. Some bass, some afro, some R&B, some vibes, some house, some disco. It's going to be cool. Disco, there's disco. Disco kisses back. Yeah. Oh, love it. Now here's Pitbull.
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0: nigga right here don't play. 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MIA USA. I gave Sushi a little pat up on the booty and she turned around and said, walk this way. I was born.
1: 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Radio Red.

You know what this is? It's the drive to Red, baby. A Red Radisson Batong Beach is what I'm on about, and that's where we're driving you on to, because we've got some fun for the weekend. And yeah, you got me as well. Dan J, aka DJ, aka D Squared. I will be playing tonight at some point, and I'll be playing tomorrow. Tomorrow, we're upstairs on the 7th floor during the tournament. And yeah, we've got loads of other DJs coming. Someone who's been around a lot actually recently is Seagal. Seagal was on the studio on Wednesday doing his his bi-weekly show. That was Tech Flight. And then he came to take flight with us at Levitate yesterday, and with the Sunset Session, which was absolutely awesome, by the way. Big shout out to Bart and Bartu and Ganesh, aka Cabone, for jumping on the decks as well and making it lively. Again, they're addicted. I think they're addicted to Levitate. It's not hard to get addicted to Levitate. There's a whole suite of DJs and friends and family at Levitate yesterday. It was a really, really busy night. It was really, really cool. And there's some customers not seen before, and they stayed all night long. So it was a great, great, great night. But yeah, Seagal joined us then. And guess what? He's going to be joining us for the event on the 7th floor. What event is that? ADCC, the wrestling tournament. And that's just some of what's going on. There is just some more things happening. So what's in store today in the studio? I'll tell you after a few more tracks.

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Where did that go? What happened then? I was just halfway through talking, the microphone went off. Worship, great tune, DJ Snake and Asaki. Cool. Bit Afro-vibey, innit? Bit vibey. Got plenty of those kind of vibes tonight because Tribal City are in the studio, but not before. The F where it comes and drops the bass. Yes, he has Liquid in the studio as a guest mix this week for that power hour of bass music to get your Friday started in the best way on Club Red. That is happening at 6 o'clock right here at the Sound Lounge, where you can enjoy the half-price beverages at the bar if that's what you like. There is a few great selections. And if not, you can just chill out at the cafe, enjoy some great smoothies or something.

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That is bass. 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Wherever you are, more things happening. Tribal City Straight coming in at 8 o'clock. But again, before them, I keep dropping them. Like before them, it is. Oh, mwah, is all I have to say. Mwah. If you heard my set last night at Levitate, and if you heard my set the night before on the Wayback Machine, you'll know how much I love the DRSCO. DRSCO. Yeah, I love a bit of disco. And we've got disco tonight with a kiss. It's a disco kiss with Sarah Lynn. Previously known as Black Kitten, is not going to be getting out her claws. She's going to be pursing her lips and passing some beautiful music from her heart across the whole island with the disco kiss. Yeah, new disco, a bit of redrums and reworks, and oh, it's just generally funky, groovy stuff. Yeah, another power hour before. Yeah, okay, I'm going to Tribal City. Yeah, Tribal City come in twice a week. This week it's King Toxic and Tai Chi. Dropping some beats. Sometimes they bring a guest. Sometimes they surprise me and go, do you know what? Actually, we've got a guest. They're coming in about 5 minutes. I'm like, so maybe not alone. Maybe they are. But they're never alone because they're a gruesome twosome. And they're actually awesome twosome, to be fair. Bringing you the Afro, the tech, the tribal, sorry. Afro, tribal, R&B. Tai Chi drops some jungle on Monday at the end of the show. So, yeah, there's a lot that he can drop. So they do play a bit of tech house, actually, but not so much. Reggae, reggaeton, and dancehall, and all those flavors. Some R&B, some hip-hop. It's all like the urban flavors, really. Getting you in the mood for Carnival Cookout Sunday on the 7th floor, because they're going to be there as well. So if you want to know what you're going to be enjoying on Sunday, when you come to us and go up to the 7th floor for Carnival Cookout and the market and everything, you can catch a vibe with them at the Sound Lounge from 8 o'clock tonight. And 8 till 10, and then straight after them. Oh no, sorry, 8 o'clock. I forgot. Oh, there is somebody before them. How could I forget? 1 year in, Underground Sound of Phuket. It's Vadim and Bejan. Yeah, Vadim and Bejan are at 8 o'clock. Yes, they are, with the Underground Sound of Phuket, giving you those underground sounds and vibing and letting you know what's going on in this scene. And they've only been here a year. Oh, just too much going on today. I'm going to put the hammock out in the corner and I'm going to go and lie down for a minute and go out and play something more out of the ordinary. That is quite ordinary for us. Bit of underground sounds, then Tribal City at 9 o'clock. Yeah, baby. We've got it all going on, and then a little bit of house music from myself at the end of the night. Maybe some tech, maybe some funky, maybe some groovy. I'm going to steer away from the disco as much as I'm enjoying it too much, because that's Sarah Lynn's thing today from 7 o'clock. That is all the action in the studio from 6 all the way through till midnight tonight, and you can enjoy it all at the Sound Lounge.

will fade eventually. So if our time is running out, day after day, we'll make the mundane a masterpiece. Oh my, my, oh my, my love, I take one look at you, you're taking me

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She's got away. She had a way today, didn't she? She had a way. She had a great time, actually. In fact, she was entertaining Big Shaq. That was pretty cool. You know, we do cool things. It was Pride Week last week, wasn't it? Yeah, I think so. And we had some really cool things going on then, too. Oh, my life. We have got so many great things happening this week and next week. And, you know, I've been banging on about this carnival cookout thing. You know, like this carnival cookout where you can go upstairs and you can even enjoy some spicy hot wings and all those spicy bites and stuff from Hooters up there on Sunday at the 7th floor of the Red Radisson. That is a thing, by the way. It's going to be a regular thing. It's going to be something we're going to be doing. And some other stuff as well. We've got House Your Weekend on the way, brought to you by Mark Henderson. It's not just about the house music. It's not just about the house music on his regular radio show. He has regular events over in Wahin, in Pattaya, in Bangkok, and he's bringing that vibe to Phuket. Yes. That's going to be cool. That's something that's going to be happening up on the 7th floor. But yeah, the reggae thing. Let's get back to the reggae thing. Do you know what the reggae thing is? I know what it is. I'm not telling you. Just decided I'm not telling you. No, just not. Sorry. Bye. I'm going. You can listen to nothing. Sorry. No, I'm joking. Of course, I'm going to tell you next Saturday, not this Saturday. This Saturday is ADCC on the 7th floor. We're going to be live broadcasting that. All the action and all the wrestling and people getting sweaty and throwing each other around mats and stuff. And getting very competitive. For sure. Next Saturday, we are going to be chilling and vibing with a rhythm pub crawl, bar crawl, if you want to call it that. It is going to be a little wander down a path that we've created around Phuket town. So it's all starting at the Wonder Lounge, and it's all starting at 12 o'clock in the afternoon next Saturday. 12 o'clock in the afternoon, you can come and enjoy some great reggae, some amazing, absolutely amazing Jamaican food. The best in Thailand, so says Julia Marley. Best he'd had that by that point. Maybe, I think he did actually say Koh Phangan might be better, but I can't remember. No, I'm joking, Brian. I'm joking. Wonder Lounge, literally the best Jamaican food you can get. Definitely in Phuket. And Julia Marley said it's better than the stuff that he was getting in Bangkok. So go check that out. Right. You can check it out next Saturday with us, Radio Red, and the underground Phuket underground scene. Wonder Lounge, good vibes, and Sedu Isikora. That's the journey. The journey is from Wonder Lounge at 12 o'clock in the afternoon. We're going to be there until 7. Maybe I think we're going to be there till 8. We're going to be spinning until about 8 o'clock.

0: flavors, some Russian reggae. So it's going to be reggae from all around the world. Nice to soak up some great food, a great vibe, a great atmosphere. And that's just at Wonder Lounge. We're there for 8 hours. You can come and join us at any point. Just grab a snack, go on a little wander, come back, get some more reggae. Go back, come back again, because we're going to be jumping into Good Vibes. Good Vibes at Eden, where we start off with a bit of reggae and then we're moving into sort of the more underground sound, moving away from the reggae, getting into some dub and stuff like that, and then into some of the traditional kind of sounds that you'd hear there. Okay, there's no such thing. The other week they had Thai Funk Night. Thai Funk Night, and I was busy working and I really wanted to go and listen to some Thai Funk because I absolutely know it'd be amazing. But these DJs, they use vinyl, so there's going to be quite a few live vinyl sets next Saturday as well. Once we've left Wonderlands, you can go to Good Vibes, and then from Good Vibes, the party continues after midnight. So we're going from midday to midnight at Good Vibes, and then we're going to the after party at Sedu Ezekora. That'll all kick off around 11 o'clock. The last DJ stops spinning at Good Vibes around midnight, maybe 1 o'clock. Normally, sometime around 1 o'clock. Anyway, and most people will be moving on over to Sedu Ezekora for the after party, and they will be keeping going till early hours of the morning. That's all I can say. I won't. I'll be back here. But we won't be doing the Sedu Ezekora live for obvious reasons. But we are going to be live from 12 o'clock in the afternoon to 12 o'clock midnight, Old Town Phuket, next Saturday the 20th. It's a rhythm pub crawl. Get yourselves there. Get some good vibes. Get some great food. Enjoy Caribbean culture in the best way, with great food and good people. The same people, some of them, that will be at Carnival Cookout this Sunday. So you don't even have to wait till next Saturday. You can get yourself upstairs to the 7th floor and enjoy some of that vibe as well this Sunday. We are making it happen. It's not low season. It's only low season in the minds of others. We are bringing you to a party no matter what, right here on 102.75. on your FM dial.
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Whoa, what's going on? What is that? What is that? Is that Heidi? It is, isn't it? It's Heidi from Kids World. Coon D, and she's on some kind of skateboard in the lobby. Oh, yeah, that's what the Red Madison's all about. Absolutely awesome. What is that? Awesome. Absolutely love it. Love it. Big shout out to Heidi Kundi. She makes it happen for all the kiddiewinks. She gets them all entertained and stuff. She puts on all the films and everything that they got in the cinema, make sure that they get their faces painted if that's what they're into, make sure they're okay when they're playing the computer games and other board games and other fun things to do, because it's amazing in there. And now she's showing off on the skateboard in the lobby. Is proper cool. She's helping out front office. She's on a phone. She's multitasking and skateboarding at the same time. It's proper freaking cool. Absolutely love it. That is what the Red Madison is all about. It's all about fun times. Fun. You gotta love it. And the only way you can actually really love it is by getting yourself here and coming and joining us. If you live, like, you know, in Caron, or, you know, like you live in Katu, or, you know, Phuket Sound or something, and Patong's just too far away. It's just too far away. Like, I'm from a different country, and I flew, like, and it took me like 20 hours to get here, but to get from Phuket Sound to Patong's like too far away. It's just too far. Then you don't have I've got the perfect excuse for you. Just book a room, stay for the weekend, because we got loads going on this weekend, and then we're bringing it to you at Phuket Town next weekend. So anyway, here is a bit of Korean pop, K-pop for your life.

Getting into some old school now, yeah, but it's all Paul. Rock the house, rock the house, rock the house. Big shout out to the guys outside checking out the gym. You should check it out yourself with your own eyes, because honestly, Atlas Gym is amazing. Oh, Heidi is in there right now on a skateboard. I just wanted to go in there on the skateboard. I'm not going to let her go on that one. It's freaking awesome. I wonder what she's doing in the gym on a skateboard. Some gymnastics maybe? I don't know, but Atlas Gym is absolutely awesome. This has been the Drive to Red. We want you to drive on down. It is last one of the week because it's Friday, but it's not the last time you will hear my voice. Big shout out to Mia as well. She's coming out with us. Her protein shake, maybe? A protein shake? And Jiffy, the lady who makes it happen in the gym now. Oh, yeah. We've been making it happen upstairs all afternoon. The ladies have been making it happen for the weigh-in. What's the weigh-in for? The weigh-in is for the tournament. The tournament is happening when now? Tomorrow, ADCC, 10 o'clock in the morning. You can come and join. Watch the little kids, little kiddie winks, the little children. They're not so little anymore, I guess, because they're in a wrestling ring on a mat, battling it out in the tournament from 10 o'clock in the morning at 6 years old. I mean, come on, that's absolutely epic. And there's all the way through to the adults, and it's going to be amateurs, intermediates, pros, and then the heavyweights right at the end of the night. So with 6 o'clock, it all wraps up and awards are given. 7 o'clock is when the party starts. Yes, that is on the 7th floor here at the Red Radisson, ADCC. It is a grappling tournament, a combination of jiu-jitsu, Brazilian jiu-jitsu, which, by the way, our manager of the warehouse used to compete in Brazilian jiu-jitsu. Yes, he did. He just saw me today, and I've seen him on the mat with his dojo gear on and everything, so that's proper cool. So he knows all about the sport. And then some, what is it? A bit of Aikido and all those grappling sports, you know, like judo and those kind of things. All of that comes from judo, by the way. Jiu-jitsu is a derivative of judo, and so is Aikido. Multiple martial arts and the grappling kind, and some wrestlers as well, I believe. Some actual wrestlers, not like the kind of WWF kind of wrestling that PSE do. Actual wrestling, not like the mock-up stuff. That hurts, by the way. That mock-up stuff is nothing to be shy about. I've seen bruises on them guys. But yeah, 10 o'clock in the morning, it is ADCC, baby. Oh, yeah. The wrestling is on the 7th floor. And then straight after that, there's a party. And there's not just one party, there's two parties, because there's a party on Sunday as well with the Carnival Cookout. Yeah, baby! And if you want to catch flavours of the Carnival Cookout, you can either go to Hooters tonight and grab some chicken wings, because they'll be serving upstairs. Or you can come to the Sound Lounge and catch Tribal City at 9 o'clock. Before them, at 6, we have F-Word bringing a Liquid into the studio to drop some bass for an hour, the power hour to kickstart your Friday. Oh, yay. And then straight immediately after that, we are bringing in some disco. It's a bit of a disco kiss from Sarah Lynn. She's going to be dropping the beats, making it funky and groovy before Vadim and Bejan jump in the studio with that underground sound of Phuket, letting you know the latest in the scene. They've been doing it for a year now, so I promise you they are all clued up. They were anyway. That's why they decided to do the show, by the way. And their brand is Underground Sound of Phuket. It is Ferengi. The twosome will be in the studio, giving you all the knowledge where the best places are to be to enjoy some underground sound. Not to mention, I might just beat him to it on this one. On Saturday night at 12 o'clock in Shelter, Tennessee and some of the Wrecking Q fam and some other DJs are doing Sabai until the early hours of the morning. When I say early hours, I mean till sunrise. That's the kind of thing they'll be telling you on the Underground Sound of Phuket and much, much more. And then they have Tennessee. I can never pronounce his name properly. But he is going to be a guest in the studio, so they are definitely going to be informing you as to all the great things to do this weekend. Yeah, baby.
because you've got him in the studio for a guest mix. Want to know how to pronounce his name better than me? You can check out our Instagram. That is at Radio Red Phuket. At Radio Red Phuket. There's going to be some details on there for you to get up to speed with what we're doing. And you can also check out the website, www.radioredphuket.com. And then it's Tribal City, baby. And then you got me again. Oh, well. Your luck has run out at the end of the day. By 11 o'clock, I'll be in the studio with some house music. That's me, a.k.a. Danji, a.k.a. D-Square. But before me is Tribal City, King Toxic, and Tai Chi. Getting you ready for the cookout, baby. Cookout, cookout, cookout. Gonna have a cookout. Hey! I can't do any maggots and things. I can do this, though. He's back on the rhythm and track, and that is King Toxic. Today and on Sunday, come and join the party. I'll be back with more Drive to Red on Monday.

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It will be out on 26th of June, in a couple of weeks, on Toasted Jam Records. Yeah, so you are listening for that, for the first time publicly. Yeah, you're really lucky. Let's go.

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Yeah, so we expect, you know, a soulful drum and bass set today. Yeah. Okay, in a couple of minutes, we'll see.

0: Oh, hi.
1: Hi, what's up?
0: Yeah. We have a minute for a couple of questions, and I wanted to ask you, like, as a DJ who was been on the decks for quite a long time, how do you feel the music industry right now? How do you feel about, you know, it's going, you know, nowadays?
1: Well, first of all, I should say there's way too much jump up nowadays in a drum and bass scene. So for me, as a liquid funk lover, it's getting harder and harder to find a really good tune. But still, I'm so grateful that artists do this kind of songs. And also another thing, tunes got way shorter than it used to be.
0: And what can we expect from your set today?
1: Some warm liquid drum and bass tune, soulful. I guess I hope you love it.
0: Yeah, for sure, for sure. We all love it very, very, very much. Yeah, so we are going to start. Yeah, liquid in the mix. Let's go.

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I never looked at my reflection, always someone to blame. No responsibility for all the things I could change, eh? Feel like an imposter today. But with age comes the lessons when you're making mistakes. Cause you're a master of your destiny, not everything is meant to be. Plan for your longevity, no point if you

Yeah, it's some sunset vibes on Radio Red.

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UK garage, drum and bass, bass, dubstep, electro, breakbeat, breaks, and many more. So keep it locked. And we continue with Liquid and MX.

Oh yeah, that's the final track from Liquid for today. Yeah, many thanks to the DJ, to the audience. Yeah, to everyone who came here and yeah, and you know, and dance with us. Yeah. So as usual, you can find the recording on YouTube, Mixcloud, SoundCloud. On my you can find the links on my Instagram profile, and you can also follow Liquid. Yeah, you can find his profile as well. Yeah, so next Tuesday you can find the mix. Yeah, so for now we're saying goodbye till the next Friday. Bye bye.

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1: You can do it here as well. 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
2: things like light. 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
1: Это что,

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Thank you.

You know what happened when you tell me you love me? 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You know what happened? 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You know what happened? 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
1: 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Listen us all around the world. And yeah, tonight we have a very special episode, number 52. Tonight we have an interview with a very, very special guest for us. I want to say first, good evening, Bejan. How are you? And I let you to introduce our special guest.
2: Good evening, everyone. I am feeling good, Vadim. Thank you so much. Tonight we have our long-time friends, lovely DJ and producer, Tisenay. Tisenay, welcome. How are you, brother?
3: Oh, I'm good. I'm good. Nice to see you guys too. Long time.
2: Very, very long time. How was your trip? You just get back from your touring?
3: Yes, it's good. It's good to first time traveling in China. Mm-hmm. Yeah, it's what cool.
2: It was good time.
3: It's good.
2: Tisenay, I know you, and Vadim also know you. Most of our friends know who you are, but who doesn't know you? Can you explain, please? Who is it, Tisenay? What you doing? How you step in the journey?
3: The thing that I step in this journey is you.
2: Me?
3: Yeah, I was supposed to play in, like, we doing party in my house.
2: Yes.
3: And then you was invite me to play in the, some event. I don't remember.
2: Yes.
3: That's to bring me into the DJ.
4: Move closer to the mic for Tisenay, so they cannot get. Just come, like, move the chair.
3: Yeah, and I start to produce. I think I start to produce before I starting the DJ.
2: You been in the nightlife. I been so seeing you. You was coming to parties back in the day.
3: Yeah, was like a party people.
2: Yes.
3: In love with the music, and then start to play like a house party with friends. It's nothing serious. And then until I meet you,
2: it was actually the perfect meet. I remember first we met with you. It was in the back in the day in the blow. I saw.
3: Yeah.
2: But we get closer with you at the event in Clapton Skylight.
3: Ah, yeah, Skylight. I think before COVID.
2: Yeah.
3: Just before
2: exactly
3: COVID time.
2: Before the COVID time. And I'm so happy to meet with you because, you know, we met as a friend for the mutual love. We love the music. Back in the day, we loved the rave party together. And it was really nice start up the journey. And I am so happy, you know, to where you are going now, what you're doing. Already how many years happened, man? It's like pretty six years,
3: I think,
2: right?
3: 6 years.
2: Yeah, 6 years.
3: 6 years.
2: Without counting the after parties.
3: No, if you're counting after party, you're going to be... I think 10 years.
2: But what was the reason exactly? Yes, yeah, we are friends, and then I was so happy to meet with you, and I wish we played together, and we did it. But what was the reason exactly? Yes, you must have some reason. You might love the music, you might love the party, or you might love the moment. What was the reason exactly?
3: I think it's all what you say is what the reason, but the other thing is the music. I think it's the thing is the music. It's make me get into this. Yeah, and I think how I meet the new people, the DJ that get me into this, and then produce the music. That's what I love to do. I practice myself every day to produce.
2: Mm-hmm. But mostly what? This is the classic question you always getting from people. What Tisenay style as a music? What is the genre? What you exactly love to play? How you can explain your sound?
3: Well, my sound is, I'm too bad to explain about the genre, the style. A lot of people asking me, I just say I play house music, but in my style. But the thing is, house, I can play everything. House, tech house.
2: And underground pop.
3: Yeah, underground pop is that. The thing is, it's pop up in my mouth in, I think, after party. I just talking with friend in Bangkok, and then what we doing, what we play, what a lot of people asking, what the genre, what style. I said, I don't know. It's not too underground. It's not commercial. Between what we gonna say, and then I just, oh, it's underground pop.
2: New subgenre.
3: Maybe.
2: But it's good. I mean, actually the style of the music, what you play, what I know, like mostly for the movement, for the make the people move and being free, and then being reckless in the dance floor. To not have act or the show, just let yourself with the groove. And that's why a lot of experimental vibes you can hear from the Tsinai. But I know also, except than you, as your style, we can call really like a between all of this is actually house music.
3: Mm-hmm.
2: But if you're really interested, guys, mostly he is playing like a house between the dark side and the happy side. Belong to his mood and the time and the moment, as you know.
3: Yes, depend on my mood.
2: But mostly your mood is good. I never see you play dark. Very rare.
3: Some.
2: Same actually, me. I am not so much dark guy about the music, you know.
3: Sometimes I want to play, but the venue, the crowd, it doesn't for that. I don't want to how to say, like to change the people.
2: Yeah, but the things, you know, the important, I mean, I was thinking last days also, why I do that? I like to make people dance, and it can be, you know, the happy vibe or the dark vibe, as much as they are dance and belong to our mood, you know.
3: Yeah, sometimes I saw people dancing, but I just thinking in my mind when I was DJ, you are dancing too much now. Drop something, no group, something dark.
2: But this is the good for mood swing. Yeah. You know, when you have control.
3: I was calling it like a pipe. It's like a bipolar.
2: Yeah.
3: The set is bipolar. It's go up and down. This left, right, up, down.
2: But it must be like this. I mean, there is no reason to have flat set. It must be mood swing always. As we are DJ, as we make crowd control. And but most of the time I can say my opinion, like last year's, mostly people pushing for the, always the top tracks, you know. They don't give breath in the dance floor. They don't let the people take a breath or change the mood. It's a bit going hard.
3: Maybe they don't have time to digging music because they take it too much.
2: That's true. Say, and also making safe zone, you know.
3: Because I don't know, some of the DJ, the famous DJ, they play every day.
2: Yeah.
3: Almost every day. I just imagine it's what me, how I gonna have time to digging the new music.
2: But that's the truth. But this big DJ, as you know, my friend, they have their team. They don't sit.
3: I know.
2: There is a guy, let's say, for example, like you and me, or like Vadim and me, we have test. We know what I like, what he like. And I don't need test.
5: Very tasteless, actually. That's my unique thing.
2: No, but we've been talking about what is going on the scene. There is a big name, DJ producers, but they have their team, marketing team, music digging team, talent scouting team, and that's why the big DJ, they only do their thing, play their music and produce. But that's the point I want to
3: say. Back to the topic that you said, people are playing the top,
2: yes.
3: I can say top,
2: yes.
3: Track, because it's, I don't want to say that, maybe they don't respect the people who listen to music.
2: But that's the things like this, of course we cannot judge anyone, any listener, any DJ, but I understand that the people, by the time and by this quick rushing period, everyone want to use the time well, everyone want to drop their best track, everyone want to make quick mix to not lose the energy on the dance floor.
3: Dropping the banging track.
2: Yeah, but when you're gonna breathe on the dance floor, when you will have slow down to have a little trip with this light and that, there is no time. That's why, like us guys, as much as we know, not perfectly, but we know how need to make this crowd control is very important.
3: Yes.
2: And nowadays, there is no crowd control. There is only the content control from the dance floors, and there is very rare raver. most of them is just coming for the nightclubs, like well-known party place, or even just make their story and then go back their home with this happiness.
3: And then do after party.
2: Yeah, and do after party. But the after party is actually is going more viral nowadays, because most of the people, they are, everyone have their DJ friend for sure between the groups, and they don't need to go any venue to party hard. But that's also good point, but also need to make everything balanced, as we always say, you know. Mm-hmm. Otherwise we cannot take these real moments. That's why for me was important another question, if you have anything to say more about that.
3: No,
5: I just want to tell you something. It will definitely this time with this content and will pass, and people will appreciate more live acts.
2: Exactly.
5: Soon it will be just, even in like Europe, in Ibiza, they are doing now this already. It will come to Phuket too.
2: Perfect. About the track you've been mentioned, can we listen and take a break?
3: Yeah, please? I was going to tell, this track is from my label, No My Record. It's going to be upcoming release in October.
2: Okay.
3: For vinyl only.
2: Oh, for vinyl. Nice. Okay, yeah. Let's listen maybe.
3: This is from Civic Boy, the new talent guy from Bangkok.
2: Ah, okay. You collaborate with him, huh?
3: Yeah, I'm sure you are. I do. This? Next.
2: Okay. Mao My Cup.
3: Mao My Cup. You know Mao. You understand Mao?
2: Yes.
3: Yeah.
2: Nice. Okay, let's listen the track, guys. We take a little break and drink our waters. We give you this good vibe. Enjoy. We will be back.
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3: Woo. Yeah, it is from Civic Boy. They are three. Same like I can give. They are three.
2: How?
3: They are three guys.
2: Really?
3: Yeah. They're just a big fan of us.
2: This is a Thai guy.
3: Thai guy. Yeah.
2: Okay, I didn't know. How is the name?
3: Civic Boy.
2: Civic Boy. Is it from the Mad Mod gang?
3: Yes. Yeah, from my gang. Yeah.
2: Yeah, I got it. Okay, I think Malcolm told me to this group because I recommend one DJ to him.
3: Yeah, I did. He was come to dancing in our show, every show in Bangkok, and he said, "Bro, I'm a big fan of you guys." And then, "Can I go dance backstage with you?" "Yeah, come." And then he said, "One day I'm gonna play with you." And then he make it happen.
2: He make it happen.
3: Yeah.
2: You see, when you target, you can make
3: You have your goal. You have to have your goal.
2: Yeah, you need to put goal. If you not put goal, you not go anywhere.
3: Yeah,
2: that's also the point. This and the next one also there.
3: The next one, Melbourne. The next one is Vidila. I put.
2: Ah, okay. They with the day after.
3: Yeah, cool. Okay. After this is Melbourne, and then Vidila, and then I think me and Natnai.
2: What about Nat Nai? I listen to the track. Sexy.
3: It's nice. This is a version 2. The first version is more like a. He's doing like demo, and then I tell him what you want the style gonna be. You shoot the people.
2: Yeah.
3: You go to Melmo, it's gonna be like this. Yeah. You come to me, gonna be like this. You come to Ahima, gonna be like him.
2: But it's like this. With who you hang out, your vibe and your performance is becoming more close to them. Same for us too, you know. When we start to play,
3: just tell him, just do it, bro, and show me that you really want to do it. And then I can help you finish the track. But you have to accept this in my way.
2: But it's nice, there is a young guy, you know. There is a guy, the look in Bangkok, DJ Look. Yeah, he's a nice guy. I was sending your event. Like, when I told him, contact to Mad Mob.
3: Okay.
2: He comes to your event in the temple. I think he
6: do it so obvious. It's very obvious. Copy.
2: Really?
6: Yeah.
2: I don't know. He was always.
6: And then how he say, how he talk, he acting.
2: That's why I sent to Malcolm that I say this guy good. I don't know whether he passed.
6: He's very young guy.
2: He come to listen me. Then I play also here. He's a nice guy. Yeah, but I didn't know the character.
6: We very so strict to select the people, you know. But yeah.
2: But it's good. Somehow lucky him. He come with you the event in Temkor.
6: Because in Temkor we open for the people who want to come to play. Just send the meet.
2: Yeah. I
6: and
2: remember.
6: They select the civic boy from Temkor.
2: And even he not to win, you still invite him to to part that. That's why he takes me. He say, wow, very nice people.
6: This Melmot.
2: This Melmot. Melmot crazy man. I'm so funny guy. He's so funny.
5: I think I met only white video. I didn't meet Milk more. Or maybe across, I don't remember.
2: No, you met with white video. We met you.
5: No, it's a good vibes. I can feel the good vibes.
2: Yeah, it's interesting vibe we do. Really good stuff.
5: Let's get back in.
2: Yes.
6: Yeah.
2: And we can start
6: with
7: what type of music is
6: it? What type of music?
5: You're asking
6: me!
5: Underground pop!
7: Underground pop? That's a genre?
2: Yeah, it's kinda like a house. You know, main is house.
6: Yeah, the main is the house music.
2: Now a lot of genre, bro, you know.
6: Yeah, we can call
7: all kind of genre mixed
2: but
7: together.
2: This is house, the term.
7: I guess
6: so. House newbie.
2: Yeah.
6: It's newbie, yeah, you know, it's house way. More than newbie, it's modern.
2: Let's go!
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2: Yes, you are listening to Usopp Radio Show and we are get back again. As you hear the tracks, it's unreleased tracks, it's TCNI dropping from his label. No mind. Also, I need to talk about that. Can you little bit tell me about actually what you are going to do? I mean, first I want to start from your studio session. Can I have it 1 second? First, I need about your studio session. I would like to ask. I have some questions. Sorry.
5: Hello to Pailin. She's watching.
2: Who?
5: The wife.
2: Ah, yes.
6: Who?
2: Gigi, big hello to you. We love you. Don't worry, we are cool.
5: I see she's watching the live stream.
2: Yeah, I want to ask you, TCNI, about your studio session and production process. Because, you know, as a producer, we are mostly like having some plan to make EP, or we just sit randomly and creating some vibes. How you make your studio process?
6: Sit random.
2: You don't have any plan like, oh, I need to do this EP for that label, or
6: I try to plan before,
2: but doesn't work.
6: It doesn't work.
2: Most of the time,
6: have
2: random
6: friend asking me to do EP, to do trap, and it doesn't work, you know. For me, it's produced by mood, my mood on that day.
2: Yeah, I mean
6: some finish, some not finish, but in this year I try to finish every project that I start.
2: But do you do like daily work as a like a weekly, like
6: do,
2: you know?
6: I do daily work. It's
2: daily
6: like,
2: work.
6: Wake up. It's like a routine for you if I'm home.
2: If you are at home, that's
6: it's
2: cool.
6: At home, yeah.
2: Yeah, if you are not at home, of course you are not able to do anything.
6: Before I was able to do on the trip everywhere with laptop, but now I just prefer to do in studio. You know?
2: You feel better like
6: I
2: that.
6: Feel better doing studio.
2: Yeah, it's more important, of course. But I would like to ask you, we listen your set and thank you so much. First of all, you prepare special for us.
6: Mm-hmm.
2: You put your soul and you put your tracks. Also our friends, Big Hello to Wild Dealer and Melt Mode. Also, one of the big supporters of you and your good friends in production and the event process. I would like to ask about what is coming, upcoming releases.
6: This is upcoming release from Nomai's. It's vinyl release, Ori.
2: Yeah.
6: Yeah, we're gonna do release in October.
2: Mm-hmm.
6: Around October.
2: How many track you been have? Four tracks.
3: Four track is one track is from Civic Boy that
2: you mentioned.
3: Yeah,
2: yeah,
3: I mentioned. The second one is Mel Mode.
2: Yeah.
3: And this track is Why Dealer.
2: Mm-hmm.
3: And another one is Me and Not Nine.
2: Nice. What a team. Amazing team. Is also this four track you're gonna release in October as a vinyl, not in any digital platform?
3: No.
2: It's perfect, it's the
3: not
2: best.
3: The vinyl.
2: If you release like this.
3: Maybe if we sell so out vinyl, we're gonna do release on digital on Bandcamp.
2: Oh, okay, that's good idea.
3: If the vinyl sold out.
2: Yeah, it's good idea also. I would like to ask about also upcoming events, which is important, your plans, events, gigs, tourings. I will announce also events. Actually, as you know, the guys, we are always announcing Friday, Saturday upcoming events in our island. But this week we're only announcing the special for the Titanai, the Shelter event. They're gonna do their event Saturday at Shelter Phuket inside the Illusion. The event name is Sabai, it's called, and our friends performing with the Titanai, Natnai, Spencer, and the Samigaletto. Guys, be there tomorrow. It's gonna be awesome night. We will be there also and support. This is the event, the local event, which we know upcoming is tomorrow. But what else you have in your plans? Like, do you gonna have stable upcoming events, or do you have any upcoming touring or festival?
3: I don't have the stable like every month. This month is kind of like for me take a break. I think be home here in Phuket. And next month I gonna have in Bangkok. The events know my collab with Tao Phai,
2: yeah,
3: in Ba Thiem in Bangkok, and then I gonna fly to Italy.
2: Yeah, you go for Italy.
3: Yeah, I'm gonna have a gig in Rome at Hotel Butterfly,
2: mm-hmm,
3: with my friend there. It's like a mania.
2: Okay, yeah. Do you gonna go yourself or you will go with the Nat?
3: I go. I just betting him, but I have to go. Maybe he go, maybe he not go. I'm not sure. I have to ask him again, yeah.
2: Upcoming tour in Italy, that's cool. And also big hello to our friends in Italy.
3: Yeah.
2: From us, big hello to Rakim also. And I would like to also know about how do you feel when you are in the DJ booth, when you perform? How do you feel in the DJ booth? And what is your memorable moment which you can never forget?
3: I feel good. It's almost every time. Sometimes it doesn't feel good because I'm very so, I can say, some place, some venue is about the people, about the crowd, about the vibe. It's a good memory for me. I think it's last year after I played back to back with Mel Mode at Wonderful.
2: Yeah, that was
3: so lasted. Yeah, it's very fulfilled me a lot and a lot of the people there.
2: Did you realize between difference to play in the festival and the club?
3: Festival and club?
2: Did you feel this difference? Like,
3: I didn't feel different.
2: You didn't.
3: I feel the same.
2: Same mood.
3: Same mood, because everything is belong to me. What I'm gonna doing, mm-hmm. I just want to change my mind. This club, but the sound is changed. You know, it's like this sound for festival, for outdoor, for club. But I try to use the sound like that. I can play everywhere.
2: That's very important.
3: This track I can play club. I can play peak time. I can play daytime. Same track.
2: You prepare. It mean like belong to the mood.
3: Mm-hmm.
2: Actually, it's the one of the big key for the DJs. Just little tip, we can say. I mean, when you prepare your playlist, if you play prepare as your mood, is much more easy and more easy to use during your performance, easy to find. And you do the same.
3: Yeah, I do buy mood.
2: Do buy the mood. But do you have any preparation?
3: I'm preparation. Normally, I can preparation is by venue.
2: Yeah.
3: Where I'm gonna pay. And then I can digging back. And then I just, I come to pay shelter tomorrow. But I feel like I want to use the track from Ba Thiem in Bangkok. I just go back to the folder,
2: nice.
3: Ba Thiem, and then I can use the track.
2: Nice. Actually, kind of I do same. Like if I have some important event, I care. I specially prepare for that. I select for the style what I am going.

0: to meet the people, connect the people.
1: Exactly.
0: Yeah, because it's make community running the connection with the people. Because I can say is the booking is from relationship. The booking is from the relationship first.
1: I can tell you, and I've been telling you this back in the day too.
0: Mm-hmm.
1: If you have a network, you have everything.
0: Yeah.
1: If you don't have a network, you don't have anything. And that was the point actually. And in this way, you do very well because, you know, I know you, we've been party a lot, hang out together and meet many people. And you know, that's make the actually more interested to collect the true people around of you.
0: Yeah, and also you have to invest for yourself. It's very important things. Most of the people, they not invest for themselves to go for this career.
1: They don't work hard for it.
0: Maybe they work hard, but in different way. Maybe the goal is different.
1: Yeah, but these goals also belong to the person, as you mentioned. And you know, these goals and dreams may be for some people too far. They don't believe they can reach.
0: Don't think too far. It's like a short goal, you know. It's like for me, it's from the beginning, it's my goal is I want to play in this venue, I want to play in that venue, this venue, and then the next goal, I want to release the music. And then when I release the music with the Thai label, it's my fair label, and then the next goal is I want to release with the international label. It's a very step by step, and then make it happen.
1: It's very important tips also. I mean, before you dream too big, as you do, like step by step, putting some bricks and then going this target. This is also the good idea and good tips for the young, passionate people who is interested in this journey, because it looks like so much fun and so colorful what we are doing, but it really need a hard work, effort, education and daily routine.
0: Responsible.
1: Yeah, every day. Every day, I mean, of course, someday we can party, we can just take a break, but you need to work every day.
0: Yeah, I can say from the beginning, we start from fun.
1: Yes.
0: We start from fun.
1: It was always start for the fun.
0: Fun, and then when we came with the real thing, it's
1: so different.
0: It's so different. We still fun, but it's not the same.
1: But I want to tell you, this fun is very important to keep when you do also as a business. If you turn this fun to business, if you doesn't enjoy, it's also not make value. That's why it was start good and it's going good. I know, I see what you do and all our other friends, local DJs, foreigner or the Thai, doesn't matter. All we are rising somehow well. Just I am curious about, like, you are DJ, producer, and also the other task we need to talk. Like, you have your community. You are soon gonna open something nice for the island. Just I would like to first know how you manage all the things, man, the time management. I mean, you are producer, you are DJ, you are father, you are label owner, your shop gonna open soon, and you like the party as all of us do, but it's really not easy to manage. That's why I was just interesting, because I know you really well.
0: Yeah, you just have balance yourself, and you should have limit for everything. Should have limit. I love party, but I have limit now. Before, I don't have limit.
1: I keep myself shut.
0: Everything have to limit, you know. It's like I go to party and I have a limit, okay, and then I have to do the next thing.
1: Why I don't have?
0: Maybe you should have family. I have to wake up early, I have to go to do this, to do that. And then when you have many things to do, you have a limit for something.
1: Yes. But the things also, big hello to lovely Gigi from us. You know, everything is start very well. And then I know story from the beginning. We've been having festival at Coconut Island and everything is now getting so beautiful, and you have lovely daughter.
0: I think I still thinking maybe I'm gonna do something in Coconut Island next year.
1: I was asking last year about that. I want it to
0: maybe I want to come back to Coconut Island, you know.
1: So beautiful

0: please, guys, if we do something there, for sure you will know, and then of course we will make it happen. And it was so beautiful organization with so beautiful people.
1: Oh, very beautiful.
0: Yes, we collect a lot of good friends, good memories there. That's why thank you to you.
1: The people there are so nice.
0: It was so beautiful.
2: I think to me it was the first time I play with all of you guys.
0: And I remember how I wake up in the morning. It was so crazy day. I would like to just also ask you about, of course we talk about your family, your job and everything, releases, so on. But I would like to mention also there was a story behind with the Tisinay, Matnai and Jahbez. As a Rek and Q, there is a Rek and Q which is make the really nice moment for the electronic music lovers. Big hello to Matnai and the Jahbez from us also. And can you tell us about Rek and Q a little bit also to let people know what is going for the Rek and Q, what will be next? Also?
1: Yeah, it can be we starting from Rek and Q. We playing together, me, Matnai and Jahbez. Yeah, we start going around together, and for now it's everyone they're doing themselves, you know, focus on something. Jahbez, he running the scene in Phuket Town.
0: He do also so very nice.
1: Really nice. Yeah, and that night he was traveling with me for the trip. He was going with me to China. Yeah, we have fun. But we're still planning to do something, but now the time for like everyone doing themselves, you know.
0: Actually, to be honest, for us also same, like for Vadim and me, you know, we also have our project like a Farangi and Underground Sound of Phuket, but sometimes we need to step up for our own things. Like he do his things, of course he helped me always.
1: Yeah, you have to do your thing to make the value for yourself, and then we come together, it's more.
0: Exactly. That's why I was asking about Rek and Q. Just who doesn't know, I would like to mention Rek and Q is the community which is a trio DJ, Tisinay, Natney and Jah, they create, and it was really nice moment for the underground scene, for the Phuket local movements, and it make really start a fire for the many young music lovers and the DJs follow up and having a very nice experimental parties. Don't forget, just you can check it out in Instagram also, Rek and Q and the Tisinay also follow and check what they are doing.
2: Yeah, Rek and Q, my memory is straight coming to Mumu and Jamie Jones when you guys brought Jamie Jones for the grand opening of the Mumu Clubhouse. Was really nice idea and concept. Thanks so for good. This collaboration also. I was involved somehow to play music. Was good times. We had a good time.
0: Yeah, but exactly good reminder, Vadim. But for me, Rek and Q, I mean, I was with you from the beginning, all the process, how it was creating. It was so beautiful and so memorable. And I just wish we can grow together and keep things going well all together. Of course, as a solo, we will try our best, but when we are together, we are more stronger.
1: Yeah, maybe together is more fun, know what to say, better than one, you know?
2: Yeah, teamwork is always good, especially in this environment. You can't be a hero alone, you need a teamwork, and but somehow need to also self-grow.
1: Yeah, self-grow.
2: Unless you're not able to self-grow, you cannot support your team.
0: True.
2: And that's why actually before the interview start, Tisinay, you told about the project which you're gonna run, this record store and all these things. And that was the reason actually you say to bring everyone together and support each other this way, community. So maybe you can tell us like what is the plan exactly, the concept.
1: The plan is the concept. I just want to make Phuket the one destination for electronic music DJ friend
0: community area.
1: Yeah, community, because I was have a lot of friend DJ or in a guy. He don't know anything about Phuket for the scene. I want to make something for the people, you know, like a community for the DJ, for electronic music. That's why I start to doing record store in Phuket town. Gonna open soon.
0: But we've been talking about this also long time. You was mentioned to me back in the day, Beijo, maybe
1: 4 or 5 years.
0: Yeah,
1: I just still thinking this. I want to do this project.
0: Yeah, because I think one of the person who listened many time, it was me. I was asking, you was saying sometimes Beijo, I think maybe I open some coffee bro, maybe this. But by the year, it's shape and became as a very nice project. Guys, it's gonna be in the Phuket town. It's gonna be really very nice. It's gonna call like Temcourt Space.
1: Yeah, the name is Temcourt Space.
0: Yes, Temcourt Space. It's gonna be the meeting point for the music lovers and the DJ producers who is interested in any artist. And it's gonna be that nice hanging space. You can chill and you're gonna also have a record collection. You can buy, listen and meet with a lot of beautiful people. The project gonna coming soon. Around 1 and 1.5 months, hopefully, we are expecting.
1: Around 1 month, 1.5 months.
0: Yeah, approximately. We will have one more beautiful place and with some true music lover.
1: Yeah, I can spoil you guys. The first floor is going to be cafe and record store. And the second floor is going to be listening bar.
0: Perfect.
1: And third floor, lounge, this maybe turn up to the club.
2: Whoa, that's a good idea.
1: And third floor will be studio.
0: It's very nice. I mean, it's very important for the island movements as a electronic scene, because we're gonna have your place, and as we have like also Jah place, Sedo Izakura, one of the lovely place for the also the underground movements and electronic music lovers, and we have also our friends the Oleg Enthusiast place. Yeah. Which is coming now very well on the market. They are really, they were very long time, but now they start to do the things with more marketing. I mean, we are very lucky, man. In this small island, a lot of beautiful things coming up.
1: We need to develop.
0: Yes.
1: We need to. We love to.
0: Exactly. That's the things, I've been here like 13 years on this island. You know, last 3 years is like crazy, is growing everything, you know, the clubs, more beach clubs, more places, but the thing is going something for good, and I am so happy about that. And also I want to just ask you kindly about this. I know this shop gonna open, but till you come that point in your life, from the beginning in these 6 years, what you would like to say the people who listen or who take example as you, as a DJ producer, what is your suggestion, recommendation for the upcoming new generation?
1: Just, you have to love it if you want to do, and you have to have your goal, what you're going to do. That's the only thing. But if you do without goal, without love, it's not, for me, it's no point doing that. You have to have goal for what you're doing, that I just want to say. And everything, you have to be passion. If you don't have passion, I think it's not gonna fun. Because in the music scene, everything, you want to have fun. You know passion, you don't love it, you know fun is, I think it's no point to do.
0: But do you, exactly true, the fun is main point. But do you think the fun part now, is it before when you start?
1: Sorry?
0: Like the fun part of that what we do, is it same when you start this DJing, or is getting higher or lower as you feel on the
1: before
0: dance floor?
1: Before is what fun, more fun. Before is more fun, because nothing serious, nothing
0: and
1: there
0: was
1: about.
0: Yeah, there was nothing to think about.
1: Nothing to think about.
0: No, nothing to calculate about.
1: But now it's still fun, but it's different way, you know?
2: Limited fun.
1: Limited fun, yeah.
2: Now limited.
1: Limited fun. But sometimes unlimited fun. Sometimes.
0: How you spend your time out of this crazy nightlife scene? I mean, what you do in your normal day routine? Your free time, how you spend?
1: My free time is that.
0: Of course, I know, but I need that.
1: And then produce. I wake up with studio. I just didn't do anything from bedroom and walk to studio, turn on.
0: But sometimes I saw in the video, even before you wake up, I see she is just playing with the equipment, sometimes play music.
1: Yeah, my daughter just wake up and then get into a studio or same like me.
0: Yeah, I
1: and
0: think
1: then she come to play some synthesizer like a
0: okay. But it's normal. Sorry to say it, isn't it? I mean, big love to Gigi. We are friends longest, but I know this kid should be like that. If he has like this father and mother, it should be love to music.
1: Maybe she get bowling when she grow up.
0: I don't think so, man. I mean, look. I mean, I am over 40. I never get bored about what I do, but I am boring when I don't do what I love to do.
1: You me know? Too, you know, I'm one thing at when I'm traveling, I just I literally miss my house. I want to do the music. I want to go back my house to start doing the music.
0: I feel this after I built a studio at home. You know, every day when I go home, I just run to go there, open my light, see my room and enjoy the mood, you know. It's so beautiful. And Tisna, really, I am so happy to talk about all. Just I would like to ask you, what is your main target next?
1: Next?
0: Your real goal, the top. Let us know with that and then I will just... It can be some event, festival, stage, play with some top name or take some residency in the well-known world-class club or just go with yourself.
2: Don't tell us, just do it. As they say, you shouldn't share your
1: I don't want to say, I don't want people copy me.
2: Yeah,
1: just kidding, right. Just kidding.
0: No, then let's do like this. We keep that question for you, who gonna watch his feature moments and let's see together what he will make it, where he gonna end up the career or just will go to more higher in the career.
1: Yeah, my next goal, I think this year, after this summer in Europe, I'm gonna focus in Asia, start to touring in Asia.
0: I think all we have same idea.
1: Yeah, let's go together.
0: Yeah, the things I don't know, if you ask me like you need to first start from the closer areas and then you can expand more global. I think it's best idea to start with Asia and you did very well. You already start to make your tourings and then I see you doing well. Also thanks to our friends Rory, he is also I see supporting
1: yeah,
0: you well.
1: Yeah, he's a
0: supporter. Yes, he's also one of our good friends. If you listen, Rory, we will get you also next.
1: Yeah, next.
0: Yeah. Sorry,
2: see
0: also.
2: You tomorrow.
0: Actually, we would like to have also our friends. Tomorrow, we're gonna smash in the dance floor with Sami, Rory, and Nat Nai together. One by one, hopefully, we will have all of our friends. Because the reason why we do that, for this lovely culture and our friendship, and for the moments.
1: Also, if you guys want to come early, you can come to chill at. Our fan is Pop.
0: Pop.
1: Yeah. Hamza was play tomorrow.
0: I will come.
1: Yeah. Hamza was play tomorrow, I saw it.
0: Yes, tomorrow we will start up with the Pop place to warm up the night. And then listen our lovely friend Hamza. He gonna be our guest next month, by the way.
1: Cool.
0: Yes, and then after that we will go to shelter. Tomorrow midnight the doors gonna open in the Illusion shelter. Sabai event gonna take over the night and you will have a very experimental groovy stuff and really good people around of us and it's gonna be nice dance floor with the beautiful people. Tisinay, thank you so much for coming and being guest for us. I just kind of want to ask you, you have something to add or ask or to tell for the listener or maybe for your family or whoever you want to say something?
1: I just want to say is the thing is you have to do is nothing come easy, you know. Everything have to work hard for it. And then you have to invest for yourself. That I only want to say.
0: Yes.
1: For this career, nothing come easy, you know.
0: So hard.
1: So hard.
0: I mean, we both, three of us, everyone know.
1: If you calculate that as a number. But why are we still doing that?
0: But the things, why we still doing that, we don't do for the number.
1: Yeah.
0: That's the difference.
1: Yeah.
0: I mean, I am talking that much straight, guys, but this is true. If we talk about numbers, we will choose different direction or different things. We start for the love, fun.
1: Yeah,
0: and then
1: I didn't start for the money. Yeah. I can say I didn't start for the number.
0: Do you remember when we hang out together, we make party, we never talk about money.
1: Yeah,
0: you know,
1: money is the last thing for me for this career. Also the first thing sometimes.
0: That's what I want to say, because sometimes it became first thing, because for our needs. I mean, maybe guys, you don't know about the reality, but to be DJ producer is really cost a lot.
1: You need to know about that. Yeah, if you planning long term, it's gonna returning back to you when yes. you work hard for that.
0: Yes, as a result, you can see many examples on the island and our friends who working hard, they are getting the benefits. Actually, we work also hard, but right time come and then we will get where we want to be also. Tonight, we talk a lot, and then the maybe guys, you didn't have much chance to listen his DJ set, but we will upload Mixcloud, SoundCloud as an audio with stereo quality, and also you can have in YouTube the video with HD quality, all our conversation if you like to listen or watch again. And we will say thanks to you first of all for joining us. Very appreciated.
1: Thank you to you guys too for invite, for having me.
0: Yes, it was so nice conversation, and tomorrow we will come shelter and support you fully with our heart, and I will dance a bit after a few months. It was so good. We will let you to listen at the end of the set his tracks as a goodbye.
1: It's also my
2: let
1: favorite
2: me
1: track.
2: Also to,
0: is it the which one? Savadi Club?
1: This
0: or what?
1: This is
0: Mino and Stewart. Okay.
1: From the guy from New York, but he was like a
2: little. Say thanks.
0: Yeah.
3: 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Very happy to be here with with you, and of course we will have YouTube and SoundCloud publishment with the record of the interview and the mixtape without comments. So thank you very much. Also, I wanted to say today Beijan take over the things, but I need to put my 50 cent to the microphone.
0: Thank you so much also,
1: Vadim. Thank you,
0: yeah, thanks to Radio Red also, guys. 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
1: Yeah, thank you.

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2: 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But we play good music all the while. Now remember, when you see the nice Thai people, you say, Sawadikup, Sabaydi Mai. Okay then, no problem, let's go. Pile up. My DJ. You know what time it is. It's time to get lit. On Red Radio. 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

Yeah, DJ Tai Chi, Tribal City, Radio Red, drop a lick in your head with music. 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
1: Music is spiritual, action is visual. 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

Yeah. 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Can you feel it? Big up all the content creators. 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You know that's what we're dealing with. 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Come on. Good energy, good vibes. Work our sweat. As we enter the 11th hour. And the next DJ will come on and bring more vibes. More power. That's how we do at Radio Red. We're Wicked and Dread. Yeah. Big up DJ Dan Man, you know. The man they call D Squared. He ain't scared. You hear that?

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Friday night, what you say? Fear some Fridays. DJ Dan, man. What you say? Radio Red. Drop a lick in your head. It's Radio Red.

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No, it's not me, it's not D Squared tonight. 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

to go to the nightclub. I want to go to the club. Are you coming? 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

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Just 16 years old and in a radio station already. 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All the way from Dublin, Ireland. 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And Mark Burke. Little secret is he only just picked it up at Christmas. Oh yeah, baby. Not even a year in and on a radio already. Just 16 and making it happen. Yeah. He's got like the best mum and dad in the world, by the way.

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Since I started playing this track from DJ Try and Pagan, thinking of you, everybody started to ask me what track it was and how they would be able to get it. Great news! It's coming soon on my label Musical Freedom on the 19th of June. Thinking of You by DJ Try and Pagan. That's a great start of this week's episode of Prismatic by Tiesto. In the next hour, I'm going to play a lot of cool new tunes for you. Coming up, music by Kellar, Chait, Karaoke and Silva Bamba. But first, Mike Mumberg and Coco Star with the classic I Need a Miracle.

This is Prismatic by Tiësto, and in the mix you just heard Seal, Tethered, RSCL and Yamo and KLP Surrender, and Chate and Karaoke, You Make Me Stay. I can't wait for the summer season to start off in 2026. I got a lot of great shows coming up. I'm going to play in Ibiza every Monday at Universe in August. And also on the 31st of July, I'm going to play an amazing show at the Atomium in Brussels. You can also find me at the pool parties in Las Vegas and some other amazing shows in the US, Canada and Europe. I'm basically all over the world this summer. So check out my tour schedule if you want to know where I'm playing. Tiësto.com/tour. On with the music, DJ Planet Express, all of me.

This track is huge at the moment. Silva Pampa on Tonight. Before that, Ocean, Nobody and Killer, Can't Get Enough. And we're gonna drop the BPM a little lower with Heart Antoine, Raw.

LeBlanc, String Anthems. Before that, Alex Breitling, Colors in the Delta Fold remix. Nosy, Things I've Never Seen. And Andrea Olivia, Neon Hearts. There's more to come. The next track is from Montilla, towards

That was Pegassi Up Close. And before that, Adent and No Chasa, It Gets Better. Stan V, Breathe, and Sonin, Next to You. The hour flew by again. Time for only one more track. Let me know if you like the mix on my socials, at Tiësto. And don't forget to follow my Prismatic by Tiësto playlist on Spotify. If you want to hear more of these tracks, like the ones I'm playing this week in the show. The last track for today, Larkness, Running Back to You.

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I premiered this brand new 2026 version of Countdown during my sets at EDC Mexico and Ultra, and now it's finally out everywhere. Right after that, another brand new remix of one of my classics. This is a Two Aces remix of Encoded. 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

time for this month's demo of the month. I played this one during my Ultra set and the reaction was one of my favorites during the whole set. 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
1: In this week's show, I'm going to be playing some new music from Amy Wilds, Dorian KLP, as well as some DJ Heartstring, DJ Try, Brian Kearney and Rodea. I'm also going to be playing some old trance classics for you, as well as the first listen to my upcoming release, Tethered, on Musical Freedom.

0: 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One love, peace.
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2: Yes, familia, you heard that right. This is the spirit and the voice of the prophet, Brother Bob Marley, to open up today's transmission. Because when the world gets this heavy, we react with a message of peace. We are the frontline rebels of peace. It is Friday, familia. Un abrazo enorme a toda la gente que se conecta desde Europa, desde Miami, desde la península, desde Ibiza, from Vienna, Austria.

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0: people, Jakarta and Legend, Indonesia. Actually, thank you so much, guys, because I'm discovering new countries and cities all around the world. Actually, I was checking our inside. I'm not chasing numbers, but I'm so happy because now we have 480 cities that discovered music therapy worldwide, and more than 50 countries, actually 52. So more than grateful. Today is the Narcissus Trap, the ego staring at the static digital reflection. We don't build walls here, we shatter mirrors to find the river. Step into the cosmic stream of Heraclitus.
1: Today's mantra: no man ever steps in the same river twice, for it's not the same river, and he's not the same man. 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
0: So let's enjoy this Friday. I will try to do my best to start a little bit elegant and then become a little bit faster because the weekend is at the door. Un saluto anche all'Italia, un abbraccio grande. 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

and we can change our rhythm. So don't be the man who drone and looking at this reflection, but the river that reaches the ocean. Yes, I don't like too much to talk about myself, less ego, more we, but yes, I got confirmed, so I will fly to Ibiza from 2nd of July until 15, I think. And I'll be playing, and more than grateful, 4th on July of July at the Ibiza Global Festival in Playa de Sarenal, San Antonio, Ibiza, 9 to 10 p.m. So crossing the sunset, which is my preferred time slot. So 4th of July with me live, Wolo, at Ibiza Global Festival, and 9th of July at Kumaras for the best spot to enjoy the sunset in Ibiza, in my opinion. And by the way, it's a family for me. So 4 and 9, but more to be confirmed. So I'll be in Ibiza. If you want to join me, we can grab a coffee. You know, I don't drink alcohol, but maybe one caña, one beer. Yeah, I can do.

0: Ali Bukon Chile. Let's get into the second part of this episode of Friday, 12th of June.
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0: 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It's Saturday Night Fever at Hooters. 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